0: Ritzy.
1: 26 FIFA World Cup. The well-known nation in World Cup, Italy, has once again failed to qualify for the World Cup. The four-time world champions have now missed the tournament for the third consecutive time, having also failed to qualify for the 2018 and 2022 editions. Meanwhile, New Zealand, the emerging powerhouse of Oceania football, became the first team to qualify automatically from the Oceania region after FIFA increased the number of World Cup slots allocated to the confederation.
0: Don't know what to listen to? What about

0: be this. Got it all here on Sabah VFM. 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
1: Sabah VFM Experience Variety. Good afternoon. Happy Monday, everyone. And yes, I'm Elfie back again, keeping you company on a lovely Monday afternoon. And yes, today is the 29th of June. We're almost at the end of June, and yes, today is the last Monday for the month of June. How's everyone doing today? And yes, I know Monday can be pretty daunting, especially with works that we all need to attend to. But hey, it's almost lunch hour, so yeah, always looking forward for a lunch break where we just can enjoy our food, fill our tummy, and have a nice chit chat with our colleagues, right? And yes, good sunny weather here in KK. Hopefully no rain in your areas. And yeah, I'll be here keeping you company for the next 3 hours. And here's Marshmallow here with me right here on Sunday.

Sabavia FM Experience Variety. Good afternoon, happy Monday, everyone. That was Adele, Water Under the Bridge. And friendly reminder to our Muslim listeners, Zohar prayer in Kota Kinabalu and its surrounding areas will be at 12:21 p.m. Here's Lady Gaga featuring Bradley Cooper, Shallow, right here on Sabavia FM.

0: The 2022 FIFA World Cup champions, Argentina, will enter the tournament as defending champions while pursuing their fourth World Cup title. Meanwhile, Mexico will become the first country in history to host the FIFA World Cup three times, having previously hosted the tournament in 1970, 1986, and now 2026.
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2: Attention, open burning is not allowed. This includes burning rubbish, bushes, farm waste, and peat soil. Under the Environmental Quality Act 1974, offenders can be fined up to 1 million ringgit, jailed up to 5 years or both. Open burning can cause big fires, haze and health problems, especially for children and the elderly. Hot and dry weather makes fires spread fast. Do not burn your rubbish. If you see open burning, report it immediately. Taking care of the environment is everyone's responsibility.

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Good afternoon, happy Monday everyone. And yes, those of you who are heading for your lunch break, enjoy your lunch, alright? And up next is the weather update, and let's see whether we'll get some rain later or the sky will remain clear and the sun will just keep shining. In the meantime, here's Kendrick Lamar featuring SZA, All the Stars, right here on Sabah VFM. Happy Monday.

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1: Sabah VFM Experience Variety. Good afternoon. Happy Monday, everyone. Time for us to check out how's the weather going to look like in your areas. And let's bring in Mr. Aizad, who will be updating us today. Hello, Aizad. How are you? How are you doing?
2: Hi. Hello. I'm fine. Thank you.
1: And you said earlier that Monday blues really hits you today. I hope that you'll get through Monday just fine after this.
2: Hopefully.
1: All right, Aizad, please proceed with the weather update.
2: Okay, hello everyone. Here's the weather forecast for today, valid for 12 hours from 1 p.m., issued by Malaysian Meteorological Department of Sabah. For weather condition this afternoon, we are expecting isolated thunderstorm over interior, west coast, Kudat and Sandakan division, isolated rain over Tawau division, while no rain over Labuan. For evening and night, isolated thunderstorm over interior, Tawau and Sandakan division, isolated rain over West Coast Division and no rain over Labuan and Kudat Division. For wind condition over Palawan water, direction from southwest, speed 30 to 40 km per hour. Labuan water, direction from west-southwest, speed 20 to 30 km per hour. Sulu Sea, direction from southwest, speed 10 to 20 km per hour. Celebesi, direction south, speed 10 to 20 km per hour. For sea condition over Palawan water, 1.5 to 2.5 meter. Labuan water, 1.0 to 1.5 meter. Sulu Sea and Celebesi, 0.5 to 1 meter. For temperature, maximum is expected around 34 degrees Celsius, while minimum at 23 degrees Celsius. That is all.
1: All right, thank you for the update, Aizad.
2: Okay, welcome.
1: Have a great day.
2: Have a great day too.
1: All right, there you have it. Weather update for today, and we do expect clear weather here in KK this afternoon. That's the weather brought to you by the Malaysian Meteorological Department. And now here's Sabrina Carpenter house tour right here on Sabah VFM.

Sabah VFM Experience Variety. Good afternoon, happy Monday everyone. That was Kylie Minogue asking you, do you believe in magic, especially on a dreadful Monday? And yes folks, Monday doesn't have to be daunting, dreadful or stressful, right? You can change it. You can change it. Now, Ariana Grande has provided significant humanitarian aid to Gaza through her newly launched charitable organization, the Brighter Days Ahead Foundation. Her foundation's emergency support fund provided grants to major humanitarian organizations including Save the Children UK and the Palestine Children's Relief Fund. And according to Save the Children UK, Ariana Grande's financial contributions have gone directly to families and children in Gaza, providing vital cash assistance, health support, and educational programming. And yes, we definitely need more and more contribution to help rebuild life in Gaza, right? And here's Ariana Grande, Yes And, right here on Sabah VFM. Happy Monday.

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1: Some of VFM Experience Variety. That was Alan Walker, Paradise. Art Fox, here's a recap of the 2026 FIFA World Cup. Canada defeated South Africa 1-0 to advance to the round of 16, and later other matches between Brazil and Japan and Germany and Paraguay. And you can always watch the games live and delayed on RTM Click, on Sukan Plus and TV OK. Just download the app on your smartphones and your smart TV and watch the games for free, alright? And here's Marshmello and Halsey, Be Kind, right here on Sabah VFM. Happy Monday!

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1: The Brazil national football team is the only country to have qualified for every FIFA World Cup since the inaugural tournament in 1930. The 2026 edition marks Brazil's 23rd consecutive World Cup appearance. Brazil is also the most successful nation in World Cup history, having won the tournament 5 times in 1958, 1962, 1970, 1994, and most recently in 2002.
2: One brief moment of carelessness can cost firefighters hours risking their lives. A cigarette ember can reach temperatures of up to 900 degrees Celsius. If it lands on dry grass, it can spark a fire. Break the habit of tossing cigarette butts out of vehicles. And remember, crushing it underfoot doesn't always mean it's fully out. Don't let carelessness cause a destruction. Stop it before it starts. Safety is a shared responsibility.

0: A very good Monday afternoon and Salam Malaysia Madani. My name is Mutesh Chan and this is Primat One on Tracks. Now here are the headlines. Prime Minister launches MD 2030 Action Plan, National Agenda Towards an AI Nation. And US says Iran talks to continue, both sides pausing strikes. Prime Minister Datuk Sri Anwar Ibrahim today launched Malaysia Digital 2030, a national action plan for 2026-2030 that marks a major shift in the country's digital strategy from being a technology consumer to a producer of homegrown innovation. In a statement, the Digital Ministry said the action plan sets ambitious national targets by 2030, including raising the digital economy's contribution to gross domestic product to 30%, creating 500,000 high-value digital jobs, generating 4.5 billion ringgit in public sector savings through digitalization, and delivering 95% of government services fully online from end to end. The ministry has been designated as the lead agency to drive the country's strategic direction in realizing the Towards an AI Nation 2030 agenda. And the Ministry of Health is proposing to expand access to rehabilitation centres operated by the Social Security Organisation to all patients, including children with cerebral palsy, to ease capacity constraints at existing rehabilitation facilities. Health Minister Dato' Sri Dr. Zulkifli Ahmad said the proposal would be pursued through further discussions with the Ministry of Human Resources.
1: Saya mencadangkan supaya kita segera meneruskan perbincangan itu sehingga kan saya dapat apa yang diistilahkan dengan HSOP ataupun Health Services Outsourcing Program kami supaya kami dapat memanfaatkan segala fasiliti world class state of art rehab Pekeso ni supaya bukan hanya pencarum tetapi juga boleh merawat ya pesakit-pesakit yang lain daripada hanya pencarum.
0: The minister was replying to a supplementary question from MP Dr. Kelvin Yee during the question and answer session in the Dewan Rakyat today. In the same event, the current capacity of the Light Rail Transit 3 LRT3 Shah Alam line, which began operations today, is sufficient to accommodate projected daily ridership through 2040, despite the project's scope being reduced in 2018. Deputy Transport Minister Dato' Hasbibullah said LRT3 current capacity stands at 223,560 passengers per day, while the projected daily ridership for its first year of operation is 67,000 passengers.
2: Pada masa ini 2026 67,000, 2030 insyaallah 126,000, tahun 2040 219,000, 2050 324,000, di mana kapasiti yang ada pada hari ini adalah 223,560, iaitu bersamaan dengan apa yang diunjurkan untuk 2040 lah.
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0: 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Police have opened 3 investigation papers so far after receiving 7 reports related to the 16th Johor State election. Johor Police Chief Dato' Abdul Rahman Arsad said 2 investigation papers were opened under Section 435 of the Penal Code for mischief by fire or explosive substance and Section 427 of the Penal Code for mischief. He said another investigation paper was opened under Section 4, Subsection 1 of the Sedition Act 1948 and Section 233 of the Communications and Multimedia Act 1998, covering alleged seditious conduct and improper use of network facilities. And we'll be back after this short message.
4: 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Hashtag Satu Bola, Satu Dunia. 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
0: And on to some update on the world news. The United States and Iran have agreed to stop attacking each other and plan to meet and resume talks aimed at ending the Middle East war. U.S. and Iranian forces traded strikes in recent days despite a fragile June 17th Memorandum of Understanding that seeks a comprehensive end of the conflict that began in late February and disrupted shipping through the vital Strait of Hormuz. Under that agreement, Tehran committed to allow safe passage of commercial vessels through the strait, while Washington agreed to lift its blockade of Iranian ports. The death toll from twin earthquakes in Venezuela has risen to at least 1,450, with more than 3,200 people injured. According to National Assembly President Jorge Rodriguez, thousands are still believed to be trapped beneath the rubble. Rodriguez said the magnitude 7.2 and 7.5 earthquakes that struck back-to-back on Wednesday had been followed by 430 aftershocks. The worst destruction was reported in the coastal state of La Guaira and in the capital Caracas, where entire blocks of high-rise buildings were leveled. The Hanta virus outbreak is approaching its end, with no new cases reported among recent contacts under monitoring. World Health Organization Director General Tedros Adhanom Ghebreyesus said follow-up periods for all contacts linked to two cases in South Africa, as well as those in Spain and the Netherlands, including members of the MV Honduras, have been completed without any additional infections. As of June 25, 30 contacts remain under follow-up, while the total number of confirmed cases stood at 13, including 3 deaths. And now on to sports in the World Cup. Paraguay coach Gustavo Alvaro told his players to grasp the opportunity of a lifetime as they aim to knock out Germany in a seismic World Cup shock today. The South Americans bounced back from losing 4-1 to co-hosts the United States in their opening game to progress beyond the group stages at a World Cup for the first time since 2002 as one of the best third-place sides. Four-time winners, Germany won Group E but were beaten by Ecuador in their last outing and were also far from convincing in securing a late win over the Ivory Coast. Meanwhile, Germany coach Julian Nagelsmann said only winning the World Cup can silence the skeptics of his side as they prepare for a last 32 showdown against Paraguay. Despite progressing as Group E winners with a game to spare after a 7-1 thrashing of Curacao and a late 2-1 win over Ivory Coast, defeat to Ecuador in their last outing has raised further doubts about Germany's chances of progressing far in the tournament. Even if they do beat a Paraguay team that finished third in their group on Monday near Boston, Nagelsmann's men could run into the mic of France in the last 16. And coach Jesse March hailed his Canadian heroes for making history by reaching the World Cup last 16 on Sunday, describing their upcoming clash with either the Netherlands or Morocco as a free hit. Co-hosts Canada entered the tournament having lost all 6 games across 2 previous World Cup appearances, but are now the first team to reach the second knockout round thanks to a 1-0 win over South Africa. Canada's opponents will be the winners of a clash between Morocco, who reached the semi-finals of the 2022 World Cup in Qatar, and 3-time finalists, the Netherlands. And finally, Malaysia's campaign in the team event of the Badminton Asia Junior Championships BAJC 2026 ended with a 2-0 quarterfinal loss to defending champions China in Yatsushiro City, Japan today. The national squad went down 39-55, 30-55 under the new relay scoring format at the Yatsushiro City General Gymnasium. Now let's recap the headlines. Prime Minister launches MD 2030 Action Plan, National Agenda Towards an AI Nation. And US says Iran talks to continue, both sides pausing strikes. And that was Prime at 1, prepared by Alif Harris. Do catch the FIFA World Cup 2026 for free on MyTV and the RTM Click OTT platform. Hashtag Satu Bola, Satu Dunia. Experience every goal, every moment, every emotion with RTM. Salam Malaysia Madani, and have a great day ahead.

0: 治。
1: Today in history, on this day in 2000, the official opening of Universiti Tenaga Nasional UNITEN was held at its campus in Bangi, Selangor. UNITEN is a university that focuses on programs in engineering and business. In conjunction with its official opening, 5 degree programs were announced as accredited by the National Accreditation Board, namely Bachelor of Electrical and Electronics Engineering, Bachelor of Electrical Engineering, Bachelor of Mechanical Engineering, Bachelor of Information Technology, and Bachelor of Accounting. The history of UNITEN began with the establishment of the Sultan Ahmad Shah Training Institute in 1976 to train employees of the National Electricity Board, LLN. In 1994, it was transformed into the Institute of Power Engineering Technology, IKATAN, offering diploma and degree programs. IKATAN was later upgraded to university status in June 1997 and became known as UNITEN. Today in history, script was prepared by Documentation and Publication Section of the National Archives.
0: In facing the global supply crisis, the Malaysia Maritime Enforcement Agency, Maritim Malaysia, as the frontline enforcement body in the nation's water sector, continues to strengthen its commitment to ensure that the country's waters remain safe, orderly, and free from cross-border criminal activities for the sake of sustaining the national economy and safeguarding the well-being of the people. This info is brought to you by RTM, teman setia Anda. When you feel like dancing, we've got this.

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1: Sava VFM Experience Variety. Good afternoon. Happy Monday, everyone. And now showing on Sukan Plus is the match between Turkey versus USA. And as always, you can watch all the games live and delayed on RTM Click and My TV. 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Alright. And later I will be sharing with you guys my pick for today's segment of Behind the Song. So stick around, alright? Here's Justin Bieber, Peaches, right here on Sabah VFM.

Sabah VFM Experience Variety. Good afternoon, happy Monday everyone. And that's right folks, today is the last Monday for the month of June, 29th of June, the last Monday, and hopefully the last Monday blues you'll ever have. And yeah, hopefully today is not that stressful for you. But if you do feel stressful, I'm here to keep you company, alright? Alright folks, we have come to our segment of Behind the Song. And today I picked this track, Kills You Slowly. So fitting with Monday Blues, right? This track is by the Chainsmokers. And this track was released as part of their 2019 album World War Joy. And this track talks about a stale, toxic relationship. It describes a couple on the brink of a breakup who stay together by forcing fake smiles, burying their true feelings, and desperately trying to salvage what is already broken. And yes, I do believe some people are or were in this type of relationship. So yeah, maybe you can relate to this track, all right? My pick for today's segment of Behind the Song, Kills You Slowly, the Chainsmokers.

that. You could bet that, never gotta sweat that. You could bet that, never gotta sweat that. You could bet.

Sabah VFM Experience Variety. Good afternoon, happy Monday everyone. That was Paloma Faith, Only Love Can Hurt Like This. Alright folks, RTM Click will be undergoing maintenance today from 2:30 PM to 5:30 PM. Certain services might be impacted during the maintenance period. We do apologize. And here's Somba, Back to Friends, right here on Sabah VFM. Happy Monday.

0: 2026 FIFA World Cup. Turkey, which once finished third at the World Cup, returns to the tournament after a 24-year absence. In addition, Norway and Austria have had to wait 28 years to return to the World Cup stage. Meanwhile, Haiti, which made its first World Cup appearance in 1974, and the Democratic Republic of the Congo have both ended a 52-year wait. Most notably, Iraq, a country currently affected by conflict, returns to the World Cup after 40 years.
1: ESCOM, or the Eastern Sabah Security Command, is the agency that manages security operations in the Eastern Sabah Security Zone to protect the country's safety and sovereignty. Its vision is to keep Eastern Sabah safe and peaceful. Its mission is to make sure all security agencies work together in a clear and effective way. ESCOM was set up to deal with security threats, stop cross-border crime, and protect the people and the country's interests. Security is everyone's responsibility.

Did you know the hot and dry conditions currently being experienced are the early effects of the most intense phase of El Niño, expected to persist until mid-June? This situation may heighten the risk of drought, haze, and reduced river water levels. Possible health effects include fatigue and low energy, difficulty concentrating, and mood changes. What you can do: limit outdoor activities. If necessary, schedule them after 4 p.m. Stay well hydrated by drinking plenty of water. Practice water conservation. Avoid open burning. And always check your vehicle's coolant and engine oil levels.

Attention! Open burning is not allowed. This includes burning rubbish, bushes, farm waste, and peat soil. Under the Environmental Quality Act 1974, offenders can be fined up to 1 million ringgit, jailed up to 5 years or both. Open burning can cause big fires, haze, and health problems, especially for children and the elderly. Hot and dry weather makes fires spread fast. Do not burn your rubbish. If you see open burning, report it immediately. Taking care of the environment is everyone's responsibility.

0: Did you know Sebatik Island in the Tawau District is shared by two countries? The island is divided between Malaysia and Indonesia, making it unique not just in geography, but also in the way of life of its people. On the Malaysian side alone, more than 20,000 residents live across 12 villages.
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0: Good afternoon and salam Malaysia Madani. This is Elfi Muhammad with the local news. A man was fined RM10,000 by the Kota Kinabalu Sessions Court after pleading guilty to trading diesel without a valid license. Judge Hurman Hussein handed down the sentence to the 36-year-old accused, who was charged under the Control of Supplies Regulations 1974, read together with the Control of Supplies Act 1961. In a statement, the director of the Sabah Ministry of Home Affairs and Cost of Living, KPDN, Sharil Nizam Shahidin, said the case was detected via Obstiris 4.0 conducted by the Marine Police Force during an inspection at the Jalan Tugu parking area in Kota Kinabalu on April 19. The inspection found 186 liters of diesel in an intermediate bulk container or IBC tank on the back of a four-wheel drive vehicle. The court also ordered that the proceeds of the sale of diesel amounting to more than RM774 and seized items to be forfeited to the Malaysian government. Meanwhile, the vehicle was returned to its registered owner. Obstiris 4.0 integrated operation, which began on March 16 this year, is a strategic move by the government to combat leakages and smuggling of subsidized controlled goods, especially RON 95 petrol and diesel. Sukaneka Madani is not just about promoting a healthy lifestyle, but also a platform to produce future leaders. Sepanggar Member of Parliament Datuk Mustafa Sakmut said the involvement of youths in organising sport events gave them the opportunity to gain leadership experience, programme management and teamwork. Such approach helps shape youth who are not only active in community activities but also ready to take on responsibilities as future leaders. Datuk Mustafa said this to reporters after officiating the closing ceremony of Sukaneka Madani in Kampung Pomotodon in Annam. On the holding of Sabah Motor Day 9.0 at the University Malaysia Sabah UMS Parade Ground on September 12 and 13, Datuk Mustafa said that the event should be reviewed. He suggested that a dialogue be held between the university, students and organisers before making a final decision. The choice of venue has raised objections and concerns regarding the suitability of hosting a massive public gathering on the university campus. Datuk Zainuddin Aman today began his duties as the new Sabah State Secretary at Menara Kinabalu. He arrived at about 7:50 a.m. before clocking in and was greeted by senior state government officials. Datuk Zainuddin chaired a meeting with staff on his first day of duty. He succeeded Datuk Sri Panglima Safar Untong, who ended his tenure on Sunday. Datuk Safar had held the position of State Secretary since 2019. A total of 141 Sabah Hajj pilgrims arrived in Kota Kinabalu at about 7:50 p.m. yesterday. The group, consisting of 61 male pilgrims and 80 female pilgrims, had earlier departed Kuala Lumpur on Malaysia Airlines flight MH8568. They were assisted by staff of Sabah Tabung Haji on arrival at the Kota Kinabalu International Airport. The pilgrims also underwent health screening, immigration checks and attended a briefing before meeting their family members. Sabah Hajj pilgrims are returning home in batches, with the last group scheduled for today.
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0: Back with the local news. Investment in human capital development must continue to be strengthened to produce a knowledgeable, skilled and competitive young generation. In line with this commitment, Royal Institute Academy RIA provided more than RM140,000 in educational sponsorship to 15 Unduk Ngadau participants in conjunction with the UMS Ultra Challenge 2026, which took place at UMS Kota Kinabalu. RIA founder Dr. John Britter said The sponsorship was not just financial assistance, but rather a long-term investment to produce future leaders, as well as a skilled workforce that can contribute to the development of the state and the country. He added that RIA, which has been in operation in Sabah for 16 years, will continue to strengthen education, skills and youth development through collaboration with various parties. This year's Regatta Lepa Festival, which ended yesterday, has successfully opened up broader tourism collaboration between Sabah, Malaysia and the North Kalimantan region in Indonesia. Acting head of the Indonesian Consulate General in Tawau, Dino Nurwahyudin, said, through the cultural festival, the consulate presented various attractions with the special theme Wonderful Indonesia. He hoped that the network cooperation would allow foreign tourists visiting Sabah, especially in Semporna, to extend their visits to Indonesia and vice versa. To support the connectivity efforts, he said that direct flights between Tawau and Tarakan, which were closed during the COVID-19 pandemic, would be resumed. Dino said an Indonesian airline is scheduled to relaunch the commercial route by July or August. The official Budi Madani portal has received more than 18,000 applications for an additional 100 litres of subsidised diesel per month from eligible owners of diesel-powered pickup trucks and sport utility vehicles (SUVs) as of 10 p.m. on Sunday. Second Finance Minister Dato' Sri Amir Hamzah Azizan said the early implementation of Budi Madani Diesel, Budi Diesel, had proceeded smoothly without any technical issues. The early implementation of Budi Diesel began Sunday in Peninsula Malaysia, with eligible users enjoying subsidized diesel at RM2.15 per litre under a flexible quota of up to 200 litres. The subsidized price will be reduced to RM2.10 per litre nationwide starting this Wednesday. That concludes local news prepared by Chong Shuyao. Salam Malaysia Madani.

0: Variety.
1: In facing the global supply crisis, the Malaysia Maritime Enforcement Agency, Maritim Malaysia, as the frontline enforcement body in the nation's water sector, continues to strengthen its commitment to ensure that the country's waters remain safe, orderly, and free from cross-border criminal activities for the sake of sustaining the national economy and safeguarding the well-being of the people. This info is brought to you by RTM, Teman Setia Anda.
0: 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You can count on us whenever you're feeling down. When you need a pick-me-up. Won't be long. Or when you just want to take it easy. It's all here, right here on Sabah VFM. Experienced variety.
2: Sabah VFM Experience Variety. Good afternoon. Happy Monday, everyone. Yes, we are in the third hour of the program and we are not done with non-stop good music. And here's Brandy sitting up in my room right here on Sabah VFM.

Sabah VFM Experience Variety. Good afternoon, happy Monday, everyone. That was Mariah Carey, I Still Believe. Now, Sabah Electricity, Sindri Emberhard, will be conducting a statewide load shedding exercise due to a lack of supply capacity in the state. A grid system. The utility company stated that the supply disruption was due to a disturbance at an offshore gas platform, which affected the gas supply to several independent power producers, IPPs. The temporary power disconnect was necessary to ensure the stability of the state electricity grid system. More info on this is available on SESB Facebook page. Now on to the World Cup. Now showing on Sukan Plus is a repeat match between New Zealand and Egypt. And yeah, you can download RTM Click on your mobile phone on the App Store and on your smart TV as well to watch all the games free of charge.

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And certain services will be impacted, and we do apologize for the disruption. And here's everyone, every time, right here on Sabah VFM. Happy Monday!

Sub of VFM Experience Variety. That was Fun Factory Celebration. And yes, folks, you can watch all the games of the 2026 FIFA World Cup on RTM Click and also MyTV free of charge. And now showing on Sukan Plus at the moment is a repeat match between New Zealand and Egypt. So yeah, don't forget to download the apps on your smartphone, on your smart TV as well, so that you don't miss out on the games, alright? And I want to say thank you to those who are joining me today on radio, on TikTok. Thank you for dropping by and thank you for the comments. Till next time, take care, bye for now. Here's Christina Aguilera, Genie in a Bottle, right here on Sabah VFM. Happy Monday.

0: The 2022 FIFA World Cup champions, Argentina, will enter the tournament as defending champions while pursuing their fourth World Cup title. Meanwhile, Mexico will become the first country in history to host the FIFA World Cup three times, having previously hosted the tournament in 1970, 1986, and now 2026. 2026 FIFA World Cup. The well-known nation in World Cup, Italy, has once again failed to qualify for the World Cup. The four-time world champions have now missed the tournament for the third consecutive time, having also failed to qualify for the 2018 and 2022 editions. Meanwhile, New Zealand, the emerging powerhouse of Oceania football, became the first team to qualify automatically from the Oceania region after FIFA increased the number of World Cup slots allocated to the confederation.
1: In facing the global supply crisis, the Malaysia Maritime Enforcement Agency, Maritim Malaysia, as the frontline enforcement body in the nation's water sector, continues to strengthen its commitment to ensure that the country's waters remain safe, orderly, and free from cross-border criminal activities for the sake of sustaining the national economy and safeguarding the well-being of the people. This info is brought to you by RTM, Teman Setia Anda. 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
1: Attention! Open burning is not allowed. This includes burning rubbish, bushes, farm waste, and peat soil. Under the Environmental Quality Act 1974, offenders can be fined up to 1 million ringgit, jailed up to 5 years or both. Open burning can cause big fires, haze and health problems, especially for children and the elderly.

Hot and dry weather makes fire spread fast. Do not burn your rubbish. If you see open burning, report it immediately. Taking care of the environment is everyone's responsibility.

ESCOM, or the Eastern Sabah Security Command, is the agency that manages security operations in the Eastern Sabah Security Zone to protect the country's safety and sovereignty. Its vision is to keep Eastern Sabah safe and peaceful. Its mission is to make sure all security agencies work together in a clear and effective way. ESCOM was set up to deal with security threats, stop cross-border crime, and protect the people and the country's interests. Security is everyone's responsibility.

Jack Lee Adi Hila Johor Baban Nanti Ponsiko Pintanud Kesalimuhan Diti Jack Lee Om Sudodan Kombolutan Dat Makinango Terimod Makinango Tumanud Tika Salimuhan Toko Salimuhan Bros Dusunit Sabah VFM Tikid 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